0: Energy. Einfach Sommer.
1: Yeah, yeah, yeah, yeah, yeah. Nah. Ask you once, ask you twice now. There's lipstick on your car. Nah. Ask you once, ask you twice now.

0: 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Hit Music Only. 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
1: Open up, man.
2: Yo, what do you want, man?
1: My girl just caught me.
2: You made her catch you?
1: I don't know how I let this happen.
2: But who?
1: The girl next door, you know? I don't know what to do.
2: Said it wasn't you.

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Oh, you threw it all away, 'cause you're the devil in disguise. Now would you ever realize the consequences of your life?

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So if our time is running out, day after day, we'll make the mundane a masterpiece. Oh my, my, oh my, my love, I take one look at you.

0: 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Einfach Sommer.
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Drink some margaritas by swinging blue lights. 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Are you with me? Are you with me?

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1: 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Einfach Sommer. 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
1: 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Now I may not be the worst or the best, but you gotta respect my honesty. And I may break your heart, but I don't really think there's anybody as bomb as me. So you